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0: 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Hepatitis C, a blood-borne disease that infects the liver, often goes undetected since people with the disease can feel and appear perfectly healthy. 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I'm Congressman Jesse Jackson, Jr. You may not know if you're infected with hepatitis C, transmitted primarily through direct exposure to infected blood, perhaps by a needle, or even through piercings or tattoos. 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
2: Another day, another dollar.
3: Wait, what? Yo,

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Although I may appear to be shaking, no, I ain't scared.

How you doing? This is Chicken Hominid Fred calling. Just wondered if it might be possible for me to come out on your farm and do a little fox trapping. Maybe some squirrel trapping and even maybe some chickmunk trapping. Anything fur, quite honestly, because I've really gotten into just catching little fur animals and skinning them and making minted little clothes out of them, you know, like little booties for babies out of squirrel fur and little baby Daniel Boone hats. And anywho, just, you know, give me a call back sometime when you've got some chance and we'll talk.

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Although I follow the path of least resistance.

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I love you, dear one. I bet you know who this is. God bless you. Bye-bye.

0: Babe! Babe!
1: I'm right here.
2: Oh, hey. Could you tie my shoes? Because, you know, I can't with...
1: Your lobster claw hands. You know, I don't think this is working out.
2: I hope this isn't because of my... Because if it is, I think that's pretty superficial of you.
1: What? Yes. No. You're a karmic nightmare. I mean, why do you think you suddenly grew lobster claws for hands?
2: It's just a bug or something.
1: You have bad karma. What were you doing right before the claws?
2: Nothing. Shooting bottle rockets at paddle boats.
1: Right. So maybe some good karma, like helping out in the community, working at a soup kitchen, something.
2: Or maybe there's a lotion or something, a cream.
1: Lobster boy cream?
2: Yeah, something like that. Okay, fine. Hug?
1: No.
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Each bearded man's needs fulfilled. Doctor's fees will be bulk billed. The beardless will be rounded up and killed. We'll take them to an institution where they'll face state execution by firing squad or a

0: There are many resources for men to seek help for their mental health. 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

0: me at Ground Zero with it. Got a stiff arm a few niggas.
1: Yeah, yeah. Zero where they did.
0: We just touched. We just touched down. Touchdown, we in Ground Zero with it. Now and now y'all is where it's finished.
1: It's a touchdown.
0: Nice. It's stiff arm, you go ahead. We ain't near these. Get mask on, we superhero with it. Ground Zero.
1: Got it.
0: We in Ground Zero with it. Man, they don't care if I'm sleeping. CeeLo with it. Get a preload with it. Sign a prenup. You need those. To the preload. I didn't know them. I don't need those. We in Ground Zero with it.
1: We in Ground Zero.
0: Get mask on, mask off. Zero with it. Nine yards, touchdown. Arms, we don't wanna trust now. I got my bust down. Won't dance, bust down. But it's a must now. Hand to hands, can't trust now.
1: Yeah, yeah.
0: We got Ground Zero with it. We got the mask bust down. Mask on.

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That means a CD quality sound for you, our listeners. It can sound like we're in the room with you. We've prepared a couple of sound clips to exhibit this new technology. Don't be alarmed, it's just a sound effect.

0: Mental health is an issue that everyone deals with, regardless of gender. Nearly 1 in 10 men experience some sort of depression or anxiety, but sadly, less than half seek treatment. Because of this, men are also more likely to commit suicide. In 2020, men died by suicide almost 4 times more than women. These are scary facts and prove that mental health isn't a gender's issue, it's a human's issue. If you or someone you know is struggling, reach out. You are not alone.
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That means a CD quality sound for you, our listeners. We prepared a couple of sound clips for you to enjoy. I bet you've never heard a bottlenose dolphin sound quite like this.

0: Stigma surrounding mental illness makes it difficult for many people to admit they need help because they don't want to admit to having a problem that is frowned upon. Research shows that men especially tend to have an even harder time admitting they need help. At a young age, men are taught that to be manly is to be strong, quiet, tough, and never show weakness. But when these traits are overly practiced, it can become toxic. Traits of toxic masculinity encourage many men to suffer in silence than to risk appearing weak by asking for help.
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0: Because substance abuse is so normalized in college, it can be hard to detect when there's a problem. Men are more likely to use illicit drugs than women, and 11.5% of men over 12 years old have substance abuse problems, double the percentage of women. Men are more prone to addiction because of various factors, including occupation and pre-existing mental health. Knowing the warning signs of drug abuse, like change in appetite, sleep pattern, and physical appearance, can be the first recognition of addiction and start to recovery. The more people that are aware about drug addiction in men, the more that can be done to combat the problem.
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9: 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In case you haven't heard, it's WUSC. And if you haven't listened to it, you'll hear some of the most beautiful flute solos that have ever been heard. If you like Kenny G, if you like saxophone solos and New Age sounds, it's all on WUSC, Neil Hamburger's favorite.

racing, more high ground. You slipping at night like an old nightgown. I ain't trying to hear about late. This is right now. Right. This ain't got

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What you thought that it wasn't, lying like your cousins, when you know it wasn't. Tell them drive through like 20 piece nuggets, broke like the ice cream machine.

like your rules. You the type of nigga to get lipo. I'm a type of nigga that can work on an iPhone. If I lose weight, I get caught in a drug zone. I ain't worried about the hate, I just wonder where the love gone.

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We'll try not to disappoint you.

0: I will practice personal and academic integrity. I will respect the dignity of all persons. I will respect the rights and property of others. I will discourage bigotry while striving to learn from differences in people, ideas, and opinions. I will demonstrate concern for others, their feelings, and their need for conditions which support their work and development. As a USC student athlete, I live by the Carolinian Creed.
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0: Beware the decibel. 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
1: Okay, Aunt Jemima, just roll me onto the stage in this trash can. 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

0: 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I say, hold up.
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0: 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Taking the natural information.
1: All the natural information.
0: Taking the natural information.

0: What are you doing?
1: Filling out a loan application.
0: I can help you get approved, you know.
1: Really? 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
0: With this.
1: A bag of sand!
0: It's not a bag. 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
1: Credit fairy dust?
0: Yes. 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
0: An unbeliever now, but what will you think when your loan is approved?
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0: It's the dust.
1: It's sand.
0: Do not deny the credit fairy.
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So now you have a tape recorder. You have a device that is capable of capturing sounds. The sounds around it. With that in mind, is it fair that the tape recorder should be considered as a plaything, a toy to amuse oneself and one's friends at the occasional party, and then to be neglected in some dark corner along with the fancy hat?

that works are not as dangerous as you. In the middle of this story, which is self-explanatory, we have earned the category of

0: Hey, Dad, let's talk about sex.
1: Well, okay.
0: Talking to your kids is not always easy, but if you don't talk to them, who will?
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2: 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That's amazing.

Hi everyone, I'm DJ Pearl and you're listening to Dead Air on WUSC FM and HD1 Columbia. Today I've got DJ Bear joining me in the studio again. I've also got my roommate, maybe DJ Loca, who might be talking today, we'll see. But like usual, we'll have a mix of genres playing and a few unique music related questions that we'll answer sprinkled in. Up first, we've got some rock music as always. So we've got Strings by Chronic Dimension, after that Arrows by Box Elder, and after that Tell Me Why by Anxious. So let's get into it.

All right, you just listened to Tell Me Why by Anxious, before that Arrows by Box Elder, and before that Strings by Chronic Dimension. Up next, we've got some pop-ish songs, starting with Pile of Clothes by Punchbag, after that Can't Slow Down by Almost Monday, and after that Where Do You Want to Go by John Robert. Let's get into it.

0: All right, you just listened to Where Do You Want to Go by John Robert. Before that, Can't Slow Down by Almost Monday. And before that, Pile of Clothes by Punchbag. I've got two questions for DJ Bear and I to answer. The first question is, if yesterday were an episode of your life, what would be the song that plays when the credits roll?
1: Oh, hello everyone, this is DJ Bear. Really good question. I had to use a lot of thought to find it, but I was kind of just scrolling through Spotify and I saw, because yesterday I guess I was like very overwhelmed, but by the end of the day I was like fine, I was like okay, I got through it, like mm-hmm. I did everything I needed to, so I saw Let It Happen by Tame Impala. I was like perfect, that's okay. It yeah, so I feel like that one fit well.
0: I have never heard that song. I'll have really to listen to it.
1: Okay, yeah. Well, it's about like I guess letting things happen the way it's supposed to.
0: Nice. Mm-hmm. I think mine, I have two. I'm going to say Dolly Parton's 9 to 5. You know, we were here working. I was doing homework.
1: Yeah.
0: Doing some chores around the house. So definitely very busy. Mm-hmm. And then more of like a here's what's coming next kind of song would be Knee Deep by Zac Brown Band and Jimmy Buffett. Because mm-hmm. It's going to be 4th of July this yes. weekend. Mm-hmm. So I can't wait to not have to be doing any work and just relax mm-hmm. at
1: oh,
0: the
1: I'm
0: beach.
1: So excited.
0: Yes. Do you have any 4th of July plans?
1: Just going home. I'm from Greenville, so probably going home. It's my dad and brother's birthday as well. They have the same birthday. Mm-hmm. So celebrating their birthday. And then probably lake. Nice. So we're going to the lake, yeah.
0: Do you guys have a boat or anything on the lake?
1: Yeah, we do. So that's, nice. I'm hoping that will happen. So
0: yeah,
1: I'm excited.
0: Well, I have grandparents that live in Tybee. So we'll be at the beach pretty much all weekend. Mm. And then they do fireworks for the night of. And because it's like 250 years this year, they're doing like a yeah. whole thing on our pier. So they have like a watermelon eating contest. They're going to have some bands show up. So it'll
1: That's
0: be interesting.
1: So cool. Yeah, yeah.
0: I'm excited. My mom said she signed us up for the watermelon eating contest.
1: Wait, that's so fun.
0: I don't know about that.
1: That's like a whole spectacle.
0: Oh, yeah.
1: To look forward
0: it's
1: to.
0: It's a whole
1: that's
0: experience.
1: Awesome.
0: 4th of July is usually like our big holiday yeah. at my grandparents' house.
1: The most my parents do. Well, sometimes it's cool because we're on Lake Kiwi mm-hmm. and sometimes they'll have a fireworks show that people pull their boats up to.
0: Oh.
1: So there's just a bunch of people like, it's kind of scary when you're leaving because it's dark
0: yeah.
1: and everyone's like driving the same way and yeah. it's a bunch of boats. But you're all just sitting there in a big open like water front and watching fireworks on the water. And it's really cool.
0: That's so neat.
1: And then we'll go back and blow off our own fireworks, nice. Which can be a little scary sometimes too.
0: But. Yeah. Our pier usually does the fireworks, so mm-hmm. we just like get a spot on the beach so that we can
1: yeah.
0: watch them all happen.
1: Oh, that's fun.
0: One year I was actually a lot closer because I was at my friend's and there were like the ashes of the fireworks hitting us.
1: Oh yeah,
0: that was kind of funny. I was like, what just hit me?
1: Mm-hmm. That's the weird part.
0: So, but I'm excited. My other question is, what's one song that feels like a snapshot of who you are right now and why?
1: Okay, I picked a little funny one, but it's called Wanna Quit All the Time by Faye Webster. And I think we actually have it on our digital part of our just music. But it's just really pretty.
0: Yeah.
1: But it's funny because she's like talking about how she wants to just like do nothing.
0: Yeah.
1: And that's how I feel right now.
0: That's so real. I understand.
1: Yeah.
0: It's a good thing we have our long weekend coming up.
1: Exactly. What about for you?
0: Mine would be I Ain't Worried by One Republic. It's
1: nice.
0: The song that plays in the newer Top Gun movie while they're playing football. Such a great scene. Yeah, I feel like I have a lot going on. Like, I have class and work and everything, but compared to, like, other summers of being, like, super stressed in my mm-hmm. head, like, I'm really not, which
1: nice.
0: Is really nice. I'm
1: That's
0: just
1: good.
0: Really enjoying the summer and mm-hmm. taking it for what it is.
1: Nice.
0: So those are our questions for right now, but we'll continue with that later. Up next, we've got The Black and the Blue by Joe Purnis. After that, Soul's a Camera by Drew Holcomb and The Neighbors. And after that, Everything Born by Deer Tick. So let's get into it.

a ticket stub, a paperweight, a taxi ride, a roommate, orange shirt, belly laugh, a ball boy, an autograph.

0: All right, you just listened to Everything Born by Deer Tick. Before that, Soul's a Camera by Drew Holcomb and the Neighbors. And before that, The Black and the Blue by Joe Pernice, which you may have been hearing me and DJ Bear talk through in the beginning. That's my bad. But once again, I'm DJ Pearl, and this is Dead Air on WUSC-FM. I just want to talk about the World Cup a little bit. Although I have not seen a single game and I'm actually not interested in soccer, I did want to talk about just the performances in general, I guess.
1: Oh, yeah.
0: So just like some background and stuff, I learned from my dear friend Bella, DJ Loca, that usually the World Cup has their opening ceremony and a closing ceremony of all these performances, national anthem and everything. But instead of doing a closing ceremony, this year they're doing a halftime show during the final match, which is similar to like basically what we do for the Super Bowl.
1: I don't like that.
0: Yeah. That's, I don't know. Weird. I might watch, because I only watch the Super Bowl for commercials and halftime show.
1: So that's true.
0: I watch soccer or football.
1: Yeah. Football.
0: But with us talking about that, what's been your favorite performance from any World Cup?
1: I honestly, this might sound bad, but I could not recall a single, like, the World Cup, I only remember the soccer. That's the thing. It's like Super Bowl. I could go on a rant and a tangent about what I think is the best, like who I think is overrated, blah, blah, blah.
0: Mm-hmm.
1: But for the World Cup, I honestly forget that they perform. But yeah. I always think of, for the World Cup, I always think of those like anthems.
0: Yeah.
1: That every year you'll have a song that like is supposed to personify that World Cup that year. And I think that's what's most memorable for me.
0: Yeah.
1: So for that, I feel like Shakira is like the only correct answer. The Waka Waka song.
0: That was going to be my answer.
1: Oh, okay. Well, there you go. That and Waving Flag.
0: Okay.
1: Do you know that song?
0: Nope. I think I only know Shakira's song because it was on Just Dance.
1: Yeah.
0: And in middle school, like, my chorus class always wanted to do Waka Waka. And we would always, like, jump in each other's arms during, like, one of the things. And that's the only reason why I know about it.
1: That's good enough, though. I like that.
0: I don't have any sports knowledge, unfortunately.
1: There's a lot of discourse over this year's song, because it's Jelly Roll.
0: Yes. I knew he was doing it.
1: I just don't know why, but that's okay. I don't have to understand it.
0: Yeah, that's okay. I was just doing like a little bit of research yesterday, also using Bella Loca as my research. She was Google. And we found that the performances in the World Cup is supported by the FIFA Global Citizen Education Fund, which is actually curated by Chris Martin from Coldplay.
1: So,
0: whoa! Yeah, I thought that was pretty interesting.
1: That's so cool. I didn't know that.
0: All right, well, that's all the information I have to talk about the World Cup, because I don't know anything. But I just want to talk about the performances a little bit, talk about some information that I learned yesterday. But up next, we've got some R&B, first starting off with Ego Motions by Alan Stone. After that, Never Lost by Coco Roco. And after that, Crush by Ben Chitonda. So let's get into it.

0: All right, you just listened to Crush by Ben Chitonda. Before that, Never Lost by Coco Roco. And before that, Ego Motions by Alan Stone. My last question for DJ Bear and I is, what's one song that you wish you could hear for the first time again?
1: Oh, goodness. So this is a hard one because I could have multiple answers, but my go-to is always any Pink Floyd song.
0: Okay.
1: Like the whole Wish You Were Here album.
0: Mm-hmm.
1: But every time I re-listen to it, I'm just always blown away by it.
0: Mm-hmm.
1: But there's this one song recently, it's called Love by the Something Specials and Taylor Olin. And I just love that song. That's on the nose, but it's just so pretty. The first time I listened to it, I was just like, you get that, I guess, feeling when you listen to a song you like for the first time. So
0: yeah, I'll have to listen to it because I have never heard of that either. Mine would be If I Can Dream by Elvis Presley. Mm. Have you seen the like movie with what's his name?
1: Austin Butler.
0: Yeah. Yeah. Mm-hmm. So I listen to like a little Elvis. I know like his like most popular songs, I guess. And when they made that song, it was right after Martin Luther King Jr. was assassinated, and
1: oh, wow.
0: The whole song is about just like basically like his dream speech and
1: I didn't know that.
0: Equality and stuff. So it's just like, I don't usually pay attention to lyrics all the time. I definitely haven't heard something that was like more focused on society than just like someone's feelings,
1: mm-hmm.
0: you know? So I just thought it was beautiful that like such a popular person with such a big audience,
1: yeah.
0: you know, could be able to like produce that song and like change people's opinions and like
1: that's very true
0: just realize like what was actually going on in the world at the time. So the lyrics are just like amazing to listen to, and then the instruments itself is just like so powerful.
1: Wow.
0: So I wish I could hear that again.
1: Yeah, that's a great answer.
0: Yeah. Gosh. Thank you. All right, lastly we have a few songs to go. Up first we've got Bonafide by Virtual Nobodies. After that, Like You Really Mean It by Anjumile. And after that, Down With Us by Fuera. So let's get into it.
1: Mm-hmm.

0: All right, you just listened to Down With Us by Fuera. Before that, Like You Really Mean It by Anjumal. And before that, Bonafide by Virtual Nobodies. That's all I've got for you today, so thank you for tuning in. Once again, I'm DJ Pearl, and this is Dead Air.
1: The following PSA is part of WUSC's mission to share information about current clubs registered with the University of South Carolina to any student interested in joining. This PSA is presented as a public service and is not meant to imply WUSC's endorsement.
0: Many people face health inequities for things such as race, sexual orientation, socioeconomic class, gender identity, or even where they live. Despite this being such a widespread issue, such disparities only continue to grow. 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Health Equity Advocacy Recognition and Training is a student organization with the goal to raise awareness about health inequities and advocate for health equity. And don't worry, the long name is only so we can go by HEART for short. 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

0: Dad, can I ask you something?
1: Sure, what's up?
0: There's this girl I kind of like.
1: Well, if there's one thing I know, it's women.
0: Really?
1: Well, they didn't call me Velvet for nothing.
0: I don't get it.
1: Smooth. I was smooth.
0: Oh.
2: Anyway, it's easy. You just got to impress her.
1: Show her how strong you are.
0: Okay, but how?
1: Just, I don't know, pick up a lot of heavy things around her.
0: Like what?
1: I don't know, desks, chairs, people. Grunt, if you have to.
0: Grunt?
1: Yeah, be like, ugh! Try it.
0: Ugh!
1: See, there you go. And you should dress up. Start wearing a shirt and tie.
0: I'll look like a dork.
1: No, you'll look successful.
0: Okay.
1: And finally, you can start using my cologne. The ladies love it, so don't be shy. Splash it on.
0: Thanks, Dad.
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0: What not?

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0: Cause it's just another night.
1: In another place, you know what I'm saying? Only here.
0: Cause it's just another night. Engaged in the pursuit.

0: pity the fate of young fellows, too long abed with no sleep, with their complex romantic attachments, oh look on their sorrows and weep. They don't get a moment's reflection, there's always a crowd in their eye. Pity the plight of young fellows, regard all their worries and cry. Their Christian mothers were lazy perhaps, leaving it up to the school, where the moral perspective is hazy perhaps and the climate oppressively cool. Give me 1 acre of cellos, pitched at some distant regret. Pity the fate of young fellows and their anxious attempts to forget.
1: So you're the bad man at Kilkirby, yeah?
2: Yeah.
1: And a little girl, yeah?
2: I didn't mean to kill her.
1: Huh?
2: It was an accident.
1: Well, do you know where that girl was, though?
2: No.
3: Mafikosi, stop!
1: Chris, man, just allow.
3: Don't say Mafikosi!

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1: 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In case you haven't heard, it's WUSC. And if you haven't listened to it, you'll hear some of the most beautiful flute solos that have ever been heard. 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
0: Oh, bother.

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1: Mm-hmm.
0: Dad, can I push this button on the shaving cream can? 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
1: Am I old enough to shave or not?
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